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Margarita Passion, I had to get her fixed. She wasn't well, she was getting sick.

useless Harry. What a waste. Couldn't even get, say, small town taste. Rode the trolleys down to 47. Biggie Big was good.

We are so happy to be here. Impossible to play in a rock festival with acoustic instruments, but we are doing it. Thank you.

Thank you. We're gonna play some brand new music for you. We already did, but there's more. It's just been finished. So keep an open mind.

We have a few songs more. Amazing band on drums from Switzerland, composer, producer, and in my opinion, best drummer in the world, Julian Sartorius. And from the UK and Japan, also composing her own music, playing synth, piano, and singing, Hinoko Omori.

cello and looping live, it's incredibly difficult, especially in a festival like this amazing one. Please give a big, big hand to Marie-Claire Schlamois.

0: écoutez Ornithorynque, il est 15h. Breaker.
1: A young Christian man took a bullet for speaking his mind. Name was Charlie. Husband, daddy. Voice for the kids. Lord, why'd it go down like that?

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Women in the house tonight. 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There you are. All right, girls. I want you to say, what's love got to do with it? 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